0: Music Madness with Alice is minutes away. And now, it's more rock.
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0: just when you thought your faith in humanity couldn't get worse.
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0: on Alice's Attic with Alice Cooper.
2: Let's see what's going on in the world of stupid. First up, Georgia, where a man was pulled over for running a red light. And when asked by officers why he didn't stop, he answered, "I thought those lights were just suggestions." Next, we go to Florida, where a man drove his truck into a private beach and directly into the ocean. During his arrest, he could be heard telling deputies that he just wanted to surf. And finally, Tennessee, where two neighbors got into a fight over a fence between their properties. So they did the only reasonable thing and decided to have a duel. Neither

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1: 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And we're doing more rock now.
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0: dive into harbors and remove trash like tires and abandoned fishing gear, which can harm marine life. Since starting in 2018, he has pulled tens of thousands of pounds of debris from the water and raised awareness about pollution. His efforts have since grown, which now allows him to do both underwater and shoreline cleanups.
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0: Steely Dan wrapping up the 10 at 10. That's Hey 19 from 1980 on a 9 to 5 no repeat workday on Rock 107. 1980, the year Ronald Reagan defeated Jimmy Carter to win the presidential election. And then right after his inauguration, of course, the Iran hostages would come home at the beginning of 1981. Also in 1980, John Lennon was killed and the Mount St. Helens volcano erupted May 18th, 1980, which reminds me, I started a documentary on the Mount St. Helens eruption about a month ago. It was really good, but I stopped halfway through and I never finished it. And now I know what I'm going to binge tonight. Got to finish that up. I think it was on Disney Plus. I'm Neil Trama. Puddle of Mud coming up. It's a 9 to 5 no repeat workday. We'll have chances for you to qualify for the ultimate bingo bash here on Rock 107. I'll let you know how you can join us at Knoebels in the next hour. It's all coming up on your 9 to 5 no repeat workday.
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6: Last year, I had back pain radiating down my right leg. The pain was so bad, I was willing to cut my leg off to stop the pain. I could barely walk and had to stoop over when I did just to take pressure off the spine. I'm John Morgan of Morgan & Morgan. In my professional career, I've represented thousands of people who've had herniated discs and issues with their neck and back, but never fully appreciated what they were going through until it was my turn. It's like trying to describe colors to a blind person who's never had sight. All I can tell you is it hurt like hell, but worse. My daily walk was gone, and that bothered me a great deal. Then I thought of all of you and how

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Oh, can't you see? 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

0: Aerosmith on Rock 107. It's Sweet Emotion. The new Toy Story movie coming out this weekend, Toy Story 5. And I saw something the other day that spoke to me. It said that somewhere between Toy Story 1 and Toy Story 5, I went from being Andy to being Andy's mom. And that's roughly correct, I have to admit. Motley Crue coming up on a 9 to 5 no repeat workday.
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